0: Elsa, and I attend Clark Atlanta University. Anytime I want to know what's going on in the city, I type in with the night shift.
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3: 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And hate to see y'all frown, but I'd rather see her smile.

0: just got finished doing all my clients' hair. Shout out to them. 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
1: Oh my God, Jess, can I try on your glasses?

0: 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I'm Manny Supreme.
1: I'm JoJo Alonzo.
0: And you clocked in with the night shift. What's happening, Twin?
1: Yeah, man. We do got to point them out. So, if you in the A.
0: Anybody made you happy, mad, sad, or glad, call us.
1: Yep. 877-741-2328. We also got $2,500 for you. Stay close.
2: We're not the regular. He's not the regular punks. Step is 100 on show. 1,000 more grand on the chain. I'll get my currency changed. When I catch you, nigga, we gas. 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First claim, first claim, first claim. They just be trying to talk like this, man. 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I've been running more than a few years, man.

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0: 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I'm Andy Supreme.
1: I'm JoJo Malonzo.
0: And you clocked in with the night shift. Who would go to a Solange concert? Let us know.
1: Me.
0: At the BATO.
1: Me.
0: Name a Solange song.
1: Craze in the Sky.
0: Of course. Yeah. I hate how TikTok has just ruined certain
1: artists.
0: I'm
1: not on TikTok.
0: Oh, yeah, you on Facebook.
1: I'm not on Facebook either. You know what? Don't ask me no more questions if you go. You know what? I'm not talking to you.
0: Listen. If you feel like how JoJo feeling, a little stressed.
1: Yeah, because I'm going
0: to
1: point him out.
0: No reason to be mad. Call us up, point him out. We're your radio therapist.
1: 877-741-2328 is that number. Hello?
2: 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You know what I'm saying? We got all type of vehicles from luxury to SUVs to pickup trucks. We got work trucks, and we just need a little more traction to our business. So if everybody can come visit me at Motivation Atlanta and ask for Tanisha, I might have a little discount for you.
1: Period. Yeah, so you're pointing out your business, friend.
2: Yes, ma'am.
1: And that's great. You know, we've never had somebody to call and point out their business. You are very smart. Because sometimes people just be like, oh, yeah, let me shout out, let me point out, they'll never do this.
0: Exactly.
1: For sure. All right, bet. Everybody make sure you head over to where she just said and tap in. My sis.
2: Yes, I would appreciate it.
0: Girl, how are you in GTA?
1: Man, what?
2: I got this little high Elantra, and I think some Mexicans had it before me because it's souped up.
1: Because it, what it did?
2: It's souped up. They done rechanged the muffler system, so it's like designed to sound like I'm in a Hellcat or something.
1: I know that's right.
0: Mi amigo!
2: My little SRT.
1: Manny Sabrina, you're annoying. You're annoying.
0: Hellcat.
1: You're annoying. You said what?
0: That bitch don't sound like a Hellcat.
1: What it sounded like?
0: I don't even know. I'll tell you, a Camry cat.
1: Well, hopefully, you know, she could get this $2,500 and put it towards that muffler cat. Is that what you called it?
0: Yeah. No, a Camry cat. Oh. You only get that $2,500, you stay right there. We're going to be right back with those details.
1: Yeah, but DJ Era, he finna go crazy right now with that 285 ride out mix. So stay where you at. Put your seatbelt on. Turn your speakers up. It's 96.1 to be.

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1: What's your Instagram?
0: At Go DJ Era.
2: If you want it, if you want it, if you want it, if you want it.

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Find me a DM at GoDJEra. Don't be scared, twin. It's only the number one night show in the city. Listen, brand new music right here. I like this one too. Shout out to my ladies, Kehlani, Usher. It's called Should've Never right here in the beat. World premiere. Let's go.

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Brand new 1-2, turn it up. This is the DJ Era world premiere. Yeah. 96.1 The Beat.

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Listen, get out your quest. Tap in with me. Slide me a DM right now at GoDJEra. Time for some new music. I'm talking world premiere. Goes by the name of Rosario Ray. Banger right here. Turn radios up. Let's go.

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1: Wake up. Wake that ass up. If you ain't waking up with the Breakfast Club, what you even doing?
2: Now, have you ever lost your wedding band or wedding ring?
3: 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Mm-hmm. And I was like, I need a new ring. Everybody's getting engaged, and people's rings are starting to get big, so I need a bigger one. But we were drinking, and I got in the pool and the jacuzzi and stuff, and then I looked up, and my ring was gone. So.
1: I just want you to know God can see you, and what you did was very devious.
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2: That's what I'm saying, and all that complaining. 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Your God was like, you don't want it? All right, give it here. 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

0: 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I'm Manny Supreme.
1: I'm JoJo Alonzo.
0: And you clocked in with the night shift. I've seen a lot just happening in the city.
1: Yep.
0: Just all week between the rain, the humidity, Stream University.
1: The traffic.
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1: Man.
0: Shout out to everybody that may be in town for the World Cup. 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
1: Yeah, and the city lit right now. I ain't gonna lie. The city's so lit. Did you see? You're probably not even interested, but Rod Wave announced he's dropping an album. The vinyl's already sold out. Rod Wave, his fan base is like a cult. We got that Wait What after this, though. Hey.

0: It's 96.1 in Beat Atlanta's new home for hip hop, R&B, and the Breakfast Club. You're clocked in
1: with the night shift.
0: With me, JoJo Balanjo.
1: And me, Manny Supreme.
0: We have Gunna, Burna Boy, WGFT on the way, as well as details on how you can win $2,500 right after this. Let's get into this. Wait, what? Moment of the night. Now, Sonny has a new patent. How you say that? Patent. A controller that physically traps your fingers when your character is grabbed in game. What do you mean? Mm-hmm. What that mean?
1: Like, when you grab...
0: It physically traps your fingers when your character is grabbed in-game. What is that? It says, instead of fixed click, the controller uses materials like magneto...
1: This is a new controller?
0: Yeah, I don't know what that is. Or fluid-filled membranes, magnets controlled by the game's code after the stiffness, making making it take more or less physical force to press a button. What?
1: So, okay. I don't know.
0: Well, how's it going to trap
1: system?
0: My finger?
1: To what system?
0: PlayStation. That's what you play too, don't you?
1: Yeah.
0: They going to trap your finger. You going to come to work with the controller
1: fingers
0: stuck.
1: Hurting.
0: No, the controller stuck to your finger. Won't let you go. Yeah.
1: Put a picture up on the gram.
0: They just be doing too much. But if you want to see what I'm talking about or read about it, go to 96.1 The Beat, and it is posted on our stories. $2,500 is yours after this. It's 96.1 The Beat.

0: 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You're clocked in with the Night Shift. I'm JoJo Malando.
1: I'm Annie Supreme.
0: Belly Gang Kush Friend Dude is on the way, as well as $2,500. 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Also, Manny Supreme, Father's Day is this weekend.
1: It is. Happy Father's Day to all the fathers out there. Listen, if you have children, if you work hard to make sure your kids have everything they need, we're trying to hook you up with what you need. Stay close.
0: Yeah, you are with my folks.

0: It's 96.1 to beat Atlanta's new home for hip hop, R&B, and the Breakfast Club. You clocked in with the night shift. With me, Joe Alonzo.
1: And me, Manny Supreme.
0: Hey, man. Say, man. Cardi B, Jeezy, Airy Tom is on the way. Also, $2,500. We're going to tell you how we can put it in your pocket. But let's talk about Father's Day.
1: What's going on?
0: It's this Sunday. Mm-hmm. Happy Father's Day to all of the amazing fathers out there. We want to do something for you. So we're going to give you a grill, okay? You're like, oh, why would you give me this? We want you to have this grill. You know you want this grill.
1: Exactly.
0: Because I would take it. But I'm just the girl, and I'm not getting on no grill. So we do have a winning weekend for you that is taking place tomorrow, so make sure you stay tapped in. But let's get into this Manny Minute.
1: The Manny Minute is for you to sing your favorite songs. Again, go to my IG at Manny Supreme. That's M-A-N-N-I Supreme. So link up on my story. Click on it. Sing your favorite songs. We'll be getting great requests all week, but I've been just trying to press the mark because we have something special dropping July 1st. And I don't want to spill the beans, but just know it's listener based. So sing your favorite song that you think should be on the radio at Manny Supreme. The link is up on my story.
0: Yes, sir. Tap in with my folks. 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

0: 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You're clocked in
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2: I'm Jojo Balando.
1: I'm Annie Supreme.
0: G Herbo with Legit is on the way. Don't forget, man, $2,500. You need it. You want it. We know. That's the only reason why we're giving it out.
1: So lock in.
0: Please. Please do. Also, while you add it, follow us on socials at the BATL. Follow me, _ Jojo Alonzo.
1: And tap in with me at Manny Supreme.
0: Yes, sir. We got more music on the way. Don't go nowhere. It's 96.1 The Beat.
3: We're not the regular. He's not the regular punch. Step is 100 on show. 1,000 on grab on the chain. I'll get my currency change. When I do catch you, nigga, with gas. She can't give me her fans. Can't hang with me. Did you be trying to talk like this? 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I've been running more than a few years. I am.

It's 96.1 to V. I'm Manny Soprano, the most energetic entertainer. Shout out to my partner in crime, JoJo Alonzo. And coming up is Who to Watch For, man. Yes, I'm letting you know what you need to have in your ears. All the way from Charlotte, my boy done pulled up on me today. I'm telling you, A-Town, I know you're tired of hearing the same music. I got my boy Boo Havoc in the studio. Stay close.

0: 96.1 to BIM, Manny Supreme, the most energetic entertainer. Listen, shout out to my partner in crime, JoJo Alonzo. She's outside being famous, of course. But right here, right now, you are locked in with the night shift, man. So, you know, when you clocked in with me, it's something that you're going to learn, something that I'm going to put you down on. Because right here is who to watch for, all the way from Charlotte himself. That boy Boo Havoc is in the studio. What's up, man? How you feeling?
1: I'm feeling good, man. Thankful to be here.
0: Well, if you are new, if you're living under a rock with Patrick Starr, North Pole is one of the craziest songs that if you have TikTok, if you have any type of social media, somewhere on your algorithm, man. Boo, tell me, man, how long you been here in the A? What you got cooking up, man? I heard you got a show in the city tomorrow.
1: Yeah, I've been here for about 2 days, getting these little interviews out the way, man, coming, popping out. Mm-hmm. Got a show tomorrow. LA on Saturdays. Okay. Moving, man. Going up, man.
0: For sure. If somebody's never tapped into Boo Havoc, or if one of your biggest listeners, biggest fans is listening, what could you say is a song that perfectly describes your whole discography? What's one song they can listen to and get a perfect vibe for who Boo Havoc is?
1: As of right now, probably that North Pole. That really showed the versatility with the little beat, the crazy beat, but still a simple but not so simple flow, you know?
0: For sure, man. Now, let people know, where can they go stream your music? Where can they go support you, twin?
1: You can go stream my music on all platforms, Spotify, Apple Music, everything you got, I'm on there.
0: And I heard new tech.

0: 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I'll freak you, freak you like no one has ever made you feel.
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It's 96.1 to B. I am Manny Supreme. Again, shout out to my dog Boo Havin for pulling up on me in the studio today. Go check out my dog Single Man North Pole. I'm telling you, is one of the craziest ones. You make a TikTok to it, you bound to go viral. Sometimes

0: It's 96.1 The Beat. I'm Manny Supreme.
1: I'm JoJo Alonzo.
0: And you clocked in with the night shift. Shout out to everybody that's in my Discord, man. If you don't know what Discord is, it's like a group chat of the group chats. It's like a group me on steroids, especially if you love playing a game or even if you don't. It's a great way to communicate with some of your favorite personalities, man. Go join mine. It's up on my Instagram. But before you do that, follow the fam at The Beat ATL.
1: Yes, sir. You got to keep up with everything we got going on, especially because Father's Day is on Sunday.
0: It is.
1: We giving you a chance to win a grill.
0: Good. Yeah. Good gifts.
1: Not the grills in your mouth, big bro. We not talking about that. We talking about the one where you put the meat on it and the corn and all of that. That's what we talking about. It is a winning weekend. Starting tomorrow, you will hear a keyword. You hear that keyword, enter it on 96.1thebeat.com or download that free iHeartRadio app. Use that mini red talkback button. Repeat the keyword in there for your chance to win. Also, $2,500 could be yours. Tap in same way. Tomorrow, 8 a.m., you will hear a keyword. It's just keyword, keyword, keyword. Money, money, money. Gift,
0: for
1: gift,
0: you,
1: gift.
0: You, you.
1: Yeah, I like that. I like that. Make sure you stay tapped in with us again at the BATL. Follow me, _ JoJo Alonzo. And, of course, my sports podcast with Nav Green and Reggie Ball. We are going to take over L.A. this weekend. Yeah, we're going out there with Prize Picks. They're going to show us a good time. We're going to go to a couple games. You know what I mean? Make sure you tap in. We're going to have a vibe. And, of course, follow my dog.
0: At Manny Supreme.
1: Yes, yeah. Enjoy your Thursday. Enjoy your Juneteenth, man.
0: Please.
1: Do it the right way, bro.
0: Especially if you're black.
1: You know what? Go to that store with that bonnet on. Who cares? It's Juneteenth. It's right. Do what you want to do, bro.
0: But not on Sunday. Lock in.
1: Yeah, not on Sunday. It's Father's Day. Put them clothes on. You're not finna be around that house looking crazy.
0: Thanks.
1: I get it. We be tired. But Father's Day, put some makeup on, sis. It's okay. All right. We the night shift. We clocking out.
0: See you.
2: ATL. Woke up. Wake you up. Wake that ass up. If you ain't waking up with the Breakfast Club, what you even doing?
3: Now, have you ever lost your wedding band or wedding ring?
4: Yeah, so, like, I had just told my husband that I wanted a new ring because it'll be our 10-year anniversary in July. Mm-hmm. And I was like, I need a new ring. Everybody's getting engaged, and people's rings are starting to get big, so I need a bigger one. But we were drinking, and I got in the pool and the jacuzzi and stuff, and then I looked up, and my ring was gone. 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
3: 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Your God was like, you don't want it? All right, give it here. Wake up.
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20: 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Back to the hip-hop. Turn the music up. Joe Alonzo and Manny Supreme, bring the music back. It's the

0: 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I'm Annie Supreme.
1: I'm JoJo Alonzo.
0: And you clocked in with the night shift. Wake up in the morning with the Breakfast Club and lock in with us tomorrow, man. We got a crazy mix going on.
1: Yeah, 8 a.m. You'll hear that keyword so you can win $2,500 with a night shift. We clocking out. Peace.

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0: in black and white. 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Might as well go ahead and start here. We done had a hell of a year. I'ma make it count why I'm here. God is the only man I fear.
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0: Stop lying to yourself like you couldn't use this cash. What up, y'all? Shay Diddy's here, 96.1 The Beat, the new home for hip-hop, R&B, and the Breakfast Club, Juneteenth edition. And today, nothing different. 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
8: 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Startpage

Yo, them courts out there in California move quick, because Chris Brown's trial literally had a mistrial last week. They got a new jury, and he took the stand yesterday. What up, y'all? Shay did his hair, 96.1 The Beat, the new Hall of Hip-Hop, R&B, and The Breakfast Club. So we know Chris Brown's being sued by his housekeeper for millions of dollars over an alleged dog bite. Well, apparently Chris Brown took the stand yesterday, and according to his testimony, he denied the dog belonging to him, saying it was owned by the head of his security, but did live on the property as a guard dog for up to 8 months. He also told the court that he had warned his housekeeper about going into the backyard and said that he was not fully responsible for anything that happened. Now, he also testified that he kept the guard dogs because of past break-ins, which we all know about. People keep trying to break into Chris Brown's home between fans and robbers, and of course, stalkers, and of course, he's also highly publicized. Now, he said that he was upstairs when he heard growling, ran outside, and he found Maria lying down in the driveway. He also claimed that he didn't personally call the police because he was afraid of the 911 emergency call being leaked online. And honestly, he was right about that, because trust and believe, it definitely would. We'll see how this plays out, though, because I do feel like there is some culpability there just because she got bit, but who got to pay? I don't know. We'll see what the jury says. Gonna pay these bills, coming back with that gunna. Plus, I'm gonna get out some Jadon. Keep it locked right here. 96.1.

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3: What artist has had the most influence on our sound? Yeah. Michael Jackson. We've always been known for our performing elements. He has had the most influence on us all. I think as a group and individual.
0: The beat.
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1 in the morning. For some of y'all, that's the only thing on your mind. It's all good, though. We're going to kick off your Juneteenth, getting you lit with some Cardi B and Jeezy coming up. Plus, I got a request for a throwback from Sierra. But if you got something you want me to get on for, you know you can always tap in. IG, Feds, all that. At the BATL at Shea Diddy. Right now, let's switch it up a little bit and get into the latest cut right here.

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2: 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Ride this, while you sit on
3: Let's
2: my
3: go.
2: Lap. Spread them cheese, let me see that. 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That till your legs can't stand. High freak, with the word in the hand.

0: 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Jazz and Juice Box is going down from 12 to 4. 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

0: not what you need. That Tim's coming up with some heat. 96.1 The Beat, the new home for hip-hop, R&B, and the Breakfast Club, as my girl Tim's is celebrating being the most streamed African female artist. Drake got something to celebrate right now. Apparently, he just got named number one on Apple Music's top most streamed artists of all time. That's including Michael Jackson and everybody. Apparently, Drake is number one. Number two is Taylor Swift. Number three is Future. Big shout out to Future. And of course, number four is NBA Youngboy. Big shout out to Bad Bunny as well, coming in at number five. Just representing for my Latin artists. Gonna pay these bills. Coming back with some G Herbo. Plus, let me get on some black. Keep it locked right here. 96 on the beat. ATL. Wake you up.
1: Wake that ass up. If you ain't waking up with the Breakfast Club, what you even doing?
2: Now, have you ever lost your wedding band or wedding ring?
3: Yeah, so, like, I had just told my husband that I wanted a new ring because it'll be our 10-year anniversary in July. Mm-hmm. And I was like, I need a new ring. Everybody's getting engaged, and people's rings are starting to get big, so I need a bigger one. But we were drinking, and I got in the pool and the jacuzzi and stuff, and then I looked up, and my ring was gone. So.
1: I just want you to know God can see you, and what you did was very devious.
3: What?
1: You know what you did. You know you lost that ring on purpose.
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3: I literally cried.
1: Yes, I was searching
3: 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I still called. 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
2: That's what I'm saying, and all that complaining. That's what happened. Your God was like, you don't want it? All right, give it here. Wake up.
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2: Yeah, yeah. 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These not the regular points. Step is 100 on show. 1,000 grams on the chain. I'll get my currency change. 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I am.

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0: Getting that money is what we trying to do around here, too. You know what it is. Shay Dennis with us saying 96.1 The Beat, the new home for hip-hop, R&B, The Breakfast Club, 8 a.m. It's your first chance of the day. 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

off of one of Drake's new albums. That's that Janice STEFU coming up with some heat. 96 on the beat, the new home. Fair Pop, R&B, and the Breakfast Club. Your girl Shay Diddy's in this thing. So a photo of actor Garrett Morris and Taraji P. Henson went viral after it appeared to show him having, man, this has got to be the biggest bulge I have ever seen out of somebody's pants. He went ahead and addressed it, though, and basically said, mind your damn business. He didn't say if it was real or not. I say if it is real, you need to go get a health check, because that ain't normal, bro. That's not normal at all. The way I would have said you need to go get a reduction, don't come around here with me. And I'm wondering now how many kids he got. Let me go Google this. We're going to pay these bills. Come back with some Chris Brown. Plus, I'm going to get on some Jadon. Keep it locked right here. Not

had a conversation about who the king of R&B was yesterday. Somebody said it's Chris Brown and Usher still, and it can't stay Chris Brown and Usher. I say why not, but my guy right here, he's definitely throwing his name in the hat. Shay Diddy's in the thing. You already know how we do. Got to get on some Keisha Cole coming up. Plus, I'm going to get on that G Herbo, but if you got a request, you got to hit me. IG threads, all that is at the BATL at Shay Diddy. Right now, though, I'm telling you, you're trying to come for the crown. It's the latest cut right here from Jadon. It's called

0: 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Atlanta's new home for hip-hop, R&B, and The Breakfast Club. Pop that thing, let it clap, let it clap.
1: Ride this, or you sit on my lap. Let's go. Spread them cheeks, let me see that. Shake that, like you out of control. That thing to your throat gets sore. Bend it on down, put your face on the floor. That to your legs can't stand. High freak with the word in a hand.

0: 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I do not even go to grocery stores. 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

You know, they said that we're in a transition period in hip-hop, but everybody's getting back to bars. And my guy right here, they said that he up next. Let's get into this Baby Keem, Kendrick Lamar, and Momo Boyd. It's called Good Flirts, 96.9.

Only Cardi can take like a 5-year break and drop a music and drop an album that go crazy like that, right? What up, y'all? Shay Duties of the Thang, 96.1 The Beat, the new home for hip-hop, R&B, The Breakfast Club. We got some tragic news yesterday. Rest in peace, producer Tae Keith. He unfortunately passed away at the early age of 29. He apparently was found dead

0: It's coming back with Mariah the Scientist. Plus, I got that French Montana. Keep it locked right here. 96 on the beat.
1: ATL. Woke up. Wake you up. Wake that ass up. If you ain't waking up with the Breakfast Club, what you even doing?
2: Now, have you ever lost your wedding band or wedding ring?
3: Yeah, so, like, I had just told my husband that I wanted a new ring because it'll be our 10-year anniversary in July. Mm-hmm. And I was like, I need a new ring. Everybody's getting engaged, and people's rings are starting to get big, so I need a bigger one. But we were drinking, and I got in the pool and the jacuzzi and stuff, and then I looked up, and my ring was gone. So.
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3: What?
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2: That's what I'm saying. 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God was like, you don't want it? All right, give it here. Wake up.
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Telling y'all, the R&B scene is taking over right now, and this track right here, it definitely does it for me. Let's get to the latest cut right here from my girl Tems. Trust me, fellas, if she's singing this too loud, she might be halfway out the door. It's latest from Tems with What You Need.

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3: Wow. Yeah, yeah. I don't even know who she is. I just took care of the bill. We're not the regular. These not the regular points. Step is 100 on show. 1,000 on grab on the chain. I'll get my currency change. Went out to catch you, nigga, with gas. She can't give me any favors. Can't hang with the name. Cross claim. Did you be trying to talk like this? Don't know what clarity is. I've been running more than a few years. I am.

Shout out to Summer Walker. That tour going crazy right now. What up, y'all? Shay Diddy's in the thing. 96.1 The Beat, the new home for hip hop. R&B in the Breakfast Club. You know, I love to see my ladies win. So we got to send a big congratulations to Quinta Brunson, who just inked an overall deal with 20th Television. Apparently, she is going to be moving from Warner Brothers to Disney. And honestly, I am totally here for it. With the success that she has had with Abbott Elementary.

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1: All right, kids, let's get back to it. It's time to rise and grind on this Good Friday, Juneteenth edition. Don't forget, there will be Juneteenth celebrations all weekend and all around the ATL today. So make sure you get outside, especially if you have the day off. Coming up, we're going to get on some Bankroll Need. Plus, I got a request for a throwback from Total right after this Jadon

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13: 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Three-time Big Three MVP ISO Joe Johnson and the reloaded Detroit Amps battle two-time Big Three championship coach Steven Jackson's DMV trilogy, followed by Big Three's most intense rivalry. 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
3: 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The Dream got a road win 108-101 over Indiana. The Dream now 10-4. 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I'm Matt McCoy.
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0: All's my life I has to fight. 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
0: Bad trips like yeah. 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But if God got us, then we gon' be alright.
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3: Like I said, it's all about Juneteenth. Let me know what you want to hear one time. 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
1: 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Yeah, get back. 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

Yeah, what? 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

0: trapping the rapping, I'm going. 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
1: 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Yes.
0: But she thinks she me when she driving this truck. 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Lit up the city when I got a church. I went and got it, I didn't have a choice. I'm from the dirty, we took the shit up. Step on the second, just run over more.
1: Let's get in the city
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0: Hey, we the one that got the seat on smash. 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Let's do it. ATL. Wake up. Wake that ass up.
1: If you ain't waking up with the Breakfast Club, what you even doing?
2: Now, have you ever lost your wedding band or wedding ring?
3: Yeah, so, like, I had just told my husband that I wanted a new ring because it'll be our 10-year anniversary in July. Mm-hmm. And I was like, I need a new ring. Everybody's getting engaged, and people's rings are starting to get big, so I need a bigger one. But we were drinking, and I got in the pool and the jacuzzi and stuff, and then I looked up, and my ring was gone. So.
4: I just want you to know God can see you, and what you did was very devious.
3: What?
4: You know what you did. You know you lost that ring on purpose.
3: I did not do that. I literally cried. I was searching for it. I called last week to see if they found my ring. Like, I'm really sad about it because I wanted to have my ring to pass down to my grandkids.
4: You're such a good actress.
2: Did you get a new one?
3: We ain't got money like that to just get a new ring a month later.
2: That's what I'm saying. And all that complaining, that's what happened. Your God was like, you don't want it? All right, give it here. Wake up.
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keep the heat even when I'm in forests. I'm heartless, cause these niggas is hating on me just because I'm the biggest, the largest, the biggest, the largest. Say I'm the biggest, the largest. Been stepping on since my mama stayed in them apartments. Regardless, my daddy told me keep the heat even when I'm in forests. I'm heartless, cause these niggas is hating on me just because I'm the biggest, the largest, the biggest.

DJ Black Boy. Did you know he is Playboi Carti's official DJ? Yes, sir. Nice and pulling the beat. Atlanta's home for hip-hop and R&B. Happy Juneteenth. What we looking like today? All right, pending the weather and your side of town, because you know it could rain on the west side and be sunny on the east side.

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2: The U.S. can punch its ticket to the knockout rounds today, but Coach Mauricio Pochettino says Australia will pose a big challenge.
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0: Carolina. It's time to lock in now. Because the Juneteenth Mix Show is bringing nothing but major heat. So go on ahead and tell Aunt to put the ribs on the grill and turn that knob up to 10. Because you know, like I know, you got to rock with 96.1 to beat.
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2: The U.S. can punch its ticket to the knockout rounds today, but Coach Mauricio Pochettino says Australia will pose a big challenge.
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2: A win would get the U.S. through to the knockout rounds. 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

0: The world famous, yes, and I mean world famous, DJ Penny Lane on the ones and twos. Happy Juneteenth. Yes, sir, Ski. Nice to pull on the beat. Atlanta's home for hip-hop and R&B. Now, listen, make sure you guys are drinking responsibly out there. Auntie on the grill, yeah. More Penny Lane. She not going nowhere. Penny, you ready, sis? All right, let's get back into it. Juneteenth mix, DJ Penny Lane right now.
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0: make boss moves. 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
0: Preach. 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
0: Preach. 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

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I am.

Alabama, it's time to lock in now. Cause the Juneteenth Meek Show is bringing nothing but major heat. So go on ahead and tell Aunt to put the ribs on the grill and turn that knob up to 10. Cause you know, like I know, you gotta rock with 96.1 The Beat.

0: 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I took the heart away. 12 put me over, coming with it. They took my heart away. Heart away. Heart away. 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

0: 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Uh-huh. Happy Juneteenth. Nice up on the beat.
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0: Never chase bread, chase the vision. Make your word when you say it, be the business. No cap, God am a witness. Success feel better, independent. 9-11 at the Valley Adelinic. Big Master P vibe, no limit. Ballin' hard on another hemisphere. Somebody tell them people Let's Mr. Hem is here. Mr. Hem is here. Mr. Hem.
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0: listen now, because the Juneteenth Mix Show is bringing nothing but major heat. 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
4: 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That to your legs can't stand. 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

0: Yes, sir. 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Happy Juneteenth. Nice and pulling the beat. Atlanta's home for hip-hop, R&B, and the Breakfast Club. Taking your requests. Get at me right now. Live in the studio, twin. 877-741-2320. Hey, yeah. If you say it, we gonna play it. Happy Juneteenth. I know Uncle Auntie on that grill burning up that food or making sure that food tastes good. I ain't going nowhere. Know what I'm saying? I'm gonna take a 10-second break and we're gonna get straight back to it. It's Ferrari Simmons on Nice and Pouring the Beat. Yes, sir. Skid.
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1: the Juneteenth mix show is bringing nothing but major heat. So go ahead and tell Uncle to put the ribs on the grill and turn that knob up to 10. 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

0: 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Yes, Sirski. 96.1 to beat Atlanta's home for hip hop, R&B, and the Breakfast Club. Tap in with me on all social media platforms at the BATL. Then feel free to follow me directly at Ferrari Simmons. DJ Ann Dirty's coming up next. Stay close. It's 96.1 to beat. Happy Juneteenth. Let go.
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